Would you cry if you saw me crying? And would you save my soul tonight?

like I'm laughing in a dream. If I was young, I could wait outside your school, cause your face is like the cover of a magazine.

fell in eternal love right from the beginning. Stars falling down from the sleepy lagoon, palms swaying under the moon, and we swimming out into the calm crystal sea. In that fateful night, I thought to myself, I'll do everything I can, save up every dime, and one day I'll return.

So many nights thinking how you did me wrong, and I grew strong. And I